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1: Er det et radio-edit, det her med rap henover?
0: Ja, ja, det tager ind i tempo, du. 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Vi har en selvvalgssang tilbage til jer, der lytter med til Carte Blanche i dag her om fredagen. 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Vi skal også lige høre det her. Wagwan. Central C. Kan I mærke det fredag? 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
2: 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But the set people I wanna see get blamed. If you fuck with them boys, don't reach for my soul sweets in school that I teeth from Poundland, bro.

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One time for the people in the vacuum up. One time for the people in the vacuum up. One time for the people in the vacuum up. 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